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3: Bold shoulders. We're talking shoulder pads. 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I'm going to be honest. This is the comeback that I need. I love a shoulder pad moment. 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
4: Yeah, like designing women, like that type of. 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
3: Yep. 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

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Love you guys. It's Donnie, and this is Pop Crush Nights on Mix 97.9.

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1: 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Why is he all the way in the background?
0: 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Distant Donnie.
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1: No, I know men are out there going, look, shaving our face is equally as hard. 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
1: Imagine this. You're hiding from the police. You're like, ooh, maybe they won't see me playing hide and seek. Marco, not staying polo because you don't want the police to know where you are. But instead, your phone goes off because you're an idiot and didn't put your phone on silent. That's what happened in your daily dose of Florida. A man was hiding from the police. His cell phone started ringing, so they found it.
0: Because it was ringing?
1: Yes. Didn't put it on silent. What?
0: Somebody called 911 and listen for the sounds of the ringtone because it's coming through.
1: Are you serious? Like, these call wire thieves, so stupid.

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1: That happened to me at a high school game, because now you can buy seats at high school. Yeah. And so there was kids sitting in my seat, and I walked up and I said, you guys are in my seat. And I showed it to them, and the dude goes, bruh, there's seats everywhere.
2: So what do you
3: well,
2: do?
3: Yeah,
1: and then I go, yeah, but I paid for these seats. And he goes, okay,
2: bro.
1: And I'm like, so where's your mom at?
2: Is this a
1: your parents at?
2: Yeah,
1: you're a bra me, bro. And he goes, my mom's not here. And I said, okay, I'll sit right over here.
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4: What is something that drives you absolutely crazy? I want to know what makes you grind your teeth, bite your nails. Let me know. 1-888-900-5217. Donnie is popping his neck in aggravation right now.
5: Yeah, because actually I'm super chill, but there are certain things that just when it happens, I'm like, oh my gosh, I'm so insane. Yeah, so many things that drive me crazy.
4: I'm going to play a song for you. This is going to lower your anxiety.

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1: 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This one

0: says, contact literally anyone else but me.
1: What? 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
2: 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Okay, but also, first of all, if Gen Z has a job to where they can have an away message, kudos to you. But also, that is bold. And I am the worst at that. I never put away messages when I'm gone. I need to start, but I forget.
0: You forget?
2: I'm gone. I'm like, deuces. Honey, just don't check your email.
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0: you like to sit in the same spot. Lauren Snap, Donnie Meacham. All right, I've got an indention that is in my couch where apparently I like to sit. And now I've got a little mini indention right next to where I like to sit because Sullivan, my dog, also likes to sit there. That's normal or no?
1: Yeah, it's so frustrating because that part is ruined. It's like there's an 1,000-pound sister like hanging out in my house all the time sitting there because I literally weigh nothing. And this part of my specific couch, but I like to sit in between the cushions. Does that make sense? In between two cushions.
0: Why do you like to sit on the crack?
1: Well, I
0: don't answer that. Actually,
1: break the mama's back. What is that? I don't know. That went many places with that in my head.
0: Yeah, I know. Me too.
1: It's a very strange thing, but right in the middle of the middle of it, and now there's like an indention. It's like broken. Like my spirit, every time I look at it.
0: Pick a side, left side, right side. Where are you sitting? Slide into the DMs.
1: In the middle.

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1: Are you a clumsy person?
2: Yes, I'm always falling in and out of love. I'm always dropping the ball when it comes to my life. 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I don't even trust myself sometimes. 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I have no more wine glass because I have dropped every single one of them.
1: Okay, well, that's awful. I never thought that I was a clumsy person, but I've got mystery bruises all over my legs.
2: Yeah, literally. 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
1: Have you ever been on a bad date? We all have. 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
3: Yeah.
2: And so there was kids sitting in my seat, and I walked up and said, you guys are in my seat. And I showed it to them, and the dude goes, for up. There are seats everywhere.
4: So what did
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2: 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And he goes, okay.
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4: Is this a scam?
2: Your parents at?
4: Yeah,
2: you're going to bra me, bro. And he goes, my mom's not here. And I said, okay, I'll sit right over here.
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3: Did you watch Zoolander 2? Not gonna lie, I loved Zoolander 1. I did not see Zoolander 2. Did you, Lauren?
4: I'm regretting it now because Ben Stiller is saying that it affected him for a long time. Is that a good thing or a bad thing?
3: Yeah, well, the movie was a huge failure. Like, it came out, people did not go watch it, people did not see it. And I just got to think, I was like, I feel bad for him though, because that's the problem. Like, anytime you fail, it does affect you for so long. I get in my head. If I fail at something or if I don't do well at something, I let it sit there. But if I do well, I just forget about it in 10 days. Why is that? We hold on to failure.
4: Crazy. I definitely think that we all struggle with that. Let us know. Slide into the DMs right now on the Pop Crush app or hit us up 1-888-900-5217. We're going to celebrate your failures tonight.

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1: PSA, when I die, I want people to have fun at my funeral. We're putting the fun in the funeral when I go. So I love that there's a new uptick in polka dot urns. Like you can have an urn with polka dots. I'm into it.
2: You know what I want? I want like a sand art urn. I want you to literally do, I want different colors. You better put that toothpick in there. A little weird, you're just playing around in my ashes. But put that toothpick in there, make a cute little design. But also, my goal is people are going to have fun at my funeral. As I get older, I'm going to upset everyone in my life. They're going to be happy that I'm dead.
1: Okay, stop it, stop it, stop it. 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Not weird at all. Hit us up in the DMs.
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3: Yeah.
2: 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And I showed it to them, and the dude goes, bruh, there's seats everywhere.
4: So what do you
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4: do?
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4: Bruh.
2: And I'm like, so where's your mom at?
4: Is this a scam?
2: Your parents at?
4: Yeah,
2: she goes, bruh, me, bro. And he goes, my mom's not here. And I said, okay, I'll sit right over here.
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3: 3.
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6: Bold shoulders. We're talking shoulder pads. That's what's coming into trend. I'm going to be honest. This is the comeback that I need. I love a shoulder pad moment. It's so much better than like swimsuits.
7: Yeah, like designing women, like that type of
6: Like
7: the shoulder pads. I was watching a Whitney Houston video today because that's what one person does. And she had these giant shoulder pads and I was like, it's kind of fab.
6: Yep. Give me some shoulder pads and a brooch and I'm there.

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1: 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I can help you out with that. According to a new study, they say you have to stand 7 feet away from the camera and you will look capiche la perfecto.
2: Oh, my favorite thing is I stand 7 feet away from everyone. It's like, try and get that photo. Oh, there's Donnie. Oh, wait. Why is he all the way in the background?
1: Off in the distance. Distant Donnie.
2: Oh, thank you.
1: Good thing you're sweet.
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1: I hate shaving. 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There's so many days I just go, again today.
2: Okay, look, I'm gonna call you out on this. 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
1: No, I know men are out there going, look, shaving our face is equally as hard. 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And then you lost me at Chili's because then I was like, oh, I want a skillet queso really bad.

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1: Imagine this. You're hiding from the police. You're like, ooh, maybe they won't see me playing hide and seek. Marco, not St. Paulo, because you don't want the police to know where you are. 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
3: What is something that drives you absolutely crazy? 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Let me know. 1-888-900-5217. Donnie is popping his neck in aggravation right now.
4: Yeah, because actually I'm super chill, but there are certain things that just, when it happens, I'm like, oh my gosh, I'm just so insane. 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
3: I'm going to play a song for you. 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

another amazing West Texas night here in the Permian Basin because we are spinning it together. Love you guys. It's Donnie, and this is Pop Crush Nights on Mix 97.9.

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1: If you're taking a last minute vacation, let us know where you're headed. 1-888-952-17. I love this new trend from Gen Z, and we can only expect a trend like this from Gen Z. They're leaving out of office messages in their inbox, trying to be out of office, really. This one says, contact literally anyone else but me.
2: What?
1: We could never.
2: You know what? Okay, but also, first of all, if Gen Z has a job to where they can have an away message, kudos to you. 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And I am the worst at that. I never put away messages when I'm gone. I need to start, but I forget.
1: You forget?
2: Gone. I'm gone. 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
1: I'm reminding you for the next time.
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1: You like to sit in the same spot, Lauren Snap, Donnie Meacham. All right, I've got an indention that is in my couch where apparently I like to sit. And now I've got a little mini indention right next to where I like to sit because Sullivan, my dog, also likes to sit there. That's normal or no?
2: Yeah, it's so frustrating because that part is ruined. It's like there's a 1,000-pound sister like hanging out in my house all the time sitting there because I literally weigh nothing. And this part of my specific couch, but I like to sit in between the cushions. Does that make sense? In between two cushions.
1: Why do you like to sit on the crack?
2: Well, I
1: don't answer that, actually.
2: Break the mama's back. What is that? I don't know. That went many places with that in my head.
1: Yeah, I know, me too.
2: It's a very strange thing, but right in the middle of it. And now there's like an indention. It's like broken. Like my spirit every time I look at it.
1: Pick a side, left side, right side. Where are you sitting? Slide into the DMs.
2: In the middle.

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1: Are you a clumsy person?
2: Yes, I'm always falling in and out of love. I'm always dropping the ball when it comes to my life. Yes, very clumsy. I don't even trust myself sometimes. I'm walking around, I'm like, oh, boom, fall. Or walking around, stub my toe. Walking around, drop something. I have no more wine glass because I have dropped every single one of them.
1: Okay, well, that's awful. I never thought that I was a clumsy person, but I've got mystery bruises all over my legs.
2: Yeah, literally. Because you don't realize it, and you're like, boom, you hit something. You're like, well, that's going to hurt.

Have you ever been on a bad date? We all have. Let's talk about it. It's Lauren Snapp and Donnie Meacham, and Donnie is your dating expert. Call, share your story. It's 1-888-900-5217. And this is Pop Crush Nights.

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3: That happened to me at a high school game, so now you can buy seats at high school.
4: Yeah.
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3: 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And he goes, my mom's not here. 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
1: That happened to me at a high school game, so now you could buy seats at high school.
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1: 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And I showed it to them, and the dude goes, bruh, there's seats everywhere.
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1: And I'm like, so where's your mom at?
3: Is this a
1: your parents at?
3: Yeah,
1: you go, bruh, me, bro. And he goes, my mom's not here. And I said, okay, I'll sit right over here.
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1: That happened to me at a high school game, so now you could buy seats at high school. Yeah. And so there was kids sitting in my seat, and I walked up and I said, you guys are in my seat. And I showed it to them, and the dude goes, bruh, there's seats everywhere.
2: So what do you
3: well,
2: do?
3: Yeah,
1: and then I go, yeah, but I paid for these seats. And he goes, okay.
2: Bruh.
1: And I'm like, so where's your mom at?
2: Is this a scam?
1: Your parents at?
2: Yeah,
1: you're going to bra me, bro. And he goes, my mom's not here. And I said, okay, I'll sit right over here.
0: Oh, my goodness. 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
1: That happened to me at a high school game, so now you can buy seats at high school. Yeah. And so there were kids sitting in my seat, and I walked up and I said, you guys are in my seat. And I showed it to them, and the dude goes, bruh, there's seats everywhere.
2: So what are you doing?
1: Yeah, and then I go, yeah, but I paid for these seats. And he goes, okay.
2: Bruh.
1: And I'm like, so where's your mom at?
2: Is this a scam?
1: Your parents at?
2: Yeah,
1: you're a bra me, bro. And he goes, my mom's not here. And I said, okay, I'll sit right over here.
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hits coming at you like the West Texas wind. And we all know how that feels. 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
1: That happened to me at a high school game, so now you can buy seats at high school.
2: Yeah.
1: And so there was kids sitting in my seat, and I walked up and I said, you guys are in my seat. And I showed it to them, and the dude goes, bruh, there's seats everywhere.
3: So what did
2: well,
3: you
2: yeah,
3: do?
1: And then I go, yeah, but I paid for these seats. And he goes, okay.
3: Bruh.
1: And I'm like, so where's your mom at?
3: Is this a scam?
1: Your parents at?
3: Yeah,
1: you go, bruh, me, bro. And he goes, my mom's not here. And I said, okay, I'll sit right over here.
0: Oh my goodness. 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
1: That happened to me at a high school game, because now you could buy seats at high school.
2: Yeah.
1: 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And I showed it to them, and the dude goes, bruh, there's seats everywhere.
3: So what are you
1: 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And then I go, yeah, but I paid for these seats. And he goes, okay.
3: Bruh.
1: And I'm like, so where's your mom at?
3: Is this a scam?
1: Your parents at?
3: Yeah,
1: you're a bra me, bro. And he goes, my mom's not here. And I said, okay, I'll sit right over here.
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1: That happened to me at a high school game, so now you can buy seats at high school.
2: Yeah.
1: And so there was kids sitting in my seat, and I walked up. You guys are in my seat. And I showed it to him, and the dude goes, bruh, there's seats everywhere.
3: So what do you
2: well,
3: do?
2: Yeah,
1: and then I go, yeah, but I paid for these seats. And he goes, okay,
3: bruh.
1: And I'm like, so where's your mom at?
3: Is this a
1: your parents at?
3: Yeah,
1: you're going to bra me, bro. And he goes, my mom's not here. And I said, okay, I'll sit right over here.
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10: Hi, good morning.
8: Tell us about your worst date ever story. What happened?
10: Oh, my goodness. Oh, okay. So I met this guy at church, and he asked me to go out. So I agreed to meet him for a movie. So we met in town at a local shopping center, and I went with him in his vehicle to go to the movie, and we're chit-chatting in his truck waiting for the movie, and he asked me what was the craziest thing I had ever done.
8: Good question.
10: Yeah.
11: Conversation starter.
10: Yeah. I'm like, oh, I don't know. I hadn't really done anything too crazy at that point in my life. And I'm like, I don't know. How about you?
11: Uh-oh.
10: And he says, well, I spent some time in prison.
8: Oh.
11: Yeah.
10: Good stuff. Yeah. So I'm like, oh, okay. For what? And he says, well, for attempted murder.
11: Oh.
12: Oh, okay.
11: Yeah. Okay. Can I just politely excuse myself? Oh.
8: But there's an explanation.
10: Okay. And I says, what happened? And he says, well, some guy was hitting on my girlfriend, so I beat him with a tire iron.
11: Oh,
13: so
11: he's the
13: jealous type.
14: Okay, so he was confessing.
13: Right.
14: Yeah.
11: It was good to know this right away, though.

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0: love to get into that. And also, I did some digging. I'm like, you know, the people that wrote this song, they're getting paid. Yeah. So right. I kind of Googled it, and, you know, we'll see how much of it's legit.
1: Miranda Lambert's one of them, right?
0: Yeah, she's one of the four. Oh, but wow. We'll get into that and more in today's Entertainment Report.
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2: That happened to me at a high school game. 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
3: Yeah.
2: 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And I walked up and said, you guys are in my seat. 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
2: And then I go, yeah, but I paid for these seats. 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
4: Is this a scam?
2: Your parents at?
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2: 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And he goes, my mom's not here. 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
1: That happened to me at a high school game, so now you could buy seats at high school. Yeah. And so there was kids sitting in my seat, and I walked up and I said, you guys are in my seat. And I showed it to them, and the dude goes, bruh, their seats everywhere.
2: Bro, what did
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1: And then I go, yeah, but I paid for these seats. 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
1: And I'm like, so where's your mom at?
2: Is this a scam?
1: Your parents at?
2: Yeah,
1: you're a bruh me, bro. And he goes, my mom's not here. And I said, okay, I'll sit right over here.
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4: You could be a part of the show at 800-543-3548 based on our milk conversation here from the text. You guys must have grown up rich. Because I've had milk that's been sour. All you got to do is just add a little sugar.
6: No, I'm not doing that. I'm so sorry.
4: No. That's diabolical.
7: I love
6: not trying that.
8: Diabolical. That, this is a bit poor people solution.
6: That is great.
8: Poor people solution.
6: That is a good bit.
4: This one does make sense to me. The poor people solutions because we've all been there. Yeah. We've all had to find a way to...
8: Yeah.
6: Well, yeah. Have you seen the struggle meals?
4: Yeah.
8: Struggle meals? What's a struggle meal?
6: Basically, people will have like a piece of bread with just butter, and they're like, "This was my struggle meal."
9: It's a sandwich.
4: The amount of time I would buy those, the ramen, you know, the 10-cent packs. I would buy those in bulk, and I would make pizzas with it.
6: That's a struggle meal.
4: And then I would put cheese on top of it with one little pepperoni.
10: They're not 10 cents anymore.
4: They're not. Yeah. They're like 30 cents, aren't they?
11: Like you would use the ramen as the crust?
4: Yeah. And sometimes I would just eat the ramen by itself. I would just open it up and just put the seasoning on there.
7: Oh, like chips?
6: The seasoning was good.
4: The amount of... that was incredibly unhealthy and dangerous to do now learning about that because could get like a parasite and stuff.
6: What? From what?
4: The noodles, the way they make them.
7: The raw noodles?
4: Yeah.
6: Oh,
10: you can
6: no.
10: get a parasite. Wait, if you boil them, you don't get the parasite?
4: Yeah, you could get sick. Yeah, I guess you kill it by cooking it.
11: They said the same thing about cookie dough.
4: Yeah. You got to be careful.
10: There's bugs over everything we eat. True. You can't think about it. You just have to eat it.
4: I didn't think about it, Kelly. I'm still here.
9: You do a mayonnaise sandwich?
4: 100% mayonnaise
8: two
4: taco.
8: Breads, two mayonnaise. Slices of breads with mayonnaise?
9: Yeah.
8: That's it?
9: Yeah.
10: Oh, but add some salt and pepper.
4: Mm. No.
11: Now that's fancy, Kelly.
4: My favorite thing my mom would put out were, if I knew that this was my favorite meal, tortillas, corn, and then with the mayo and salt. That was the best meal.
10: Mm-hmm. Well,
4: ever.
10: Mayo I'm tacos. Not going to knock it because I have not tried it.
4: Oh, you got to try it.
10: It does
4: Kelly.
10: Not sound enjoyable.
4: Also, if we ran out of milk from the text, my abuela had us use orange juice in the cereal. Been there.
6: Oh, no.
4: I tried
9: that just sounds solutions. Wrong.
4: I tried that with Lucky Charms because I figured because that's candy-like, but it didn't hit the way I thought it would hit.
11: Yeah.
4: It was not it.
11: I guess I haven't tried it, so I can't knock it.
4: It wasn't it. But hold on. We

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1: Yeah, I feel nostalgic in there in the Toys R Us. See Jeffrey the giraffe.
0: Oh, yeah.
1: Love that guy.
2: I don't want to grow up. I'm a Toys R Us kid.
1: You can play with. I don't remember the song. See, that's why we got to bring it back. We were talking about jingles this morning that we really like. That's one of them that I remember. Now, coming up here...
3: Kind of remember it.
1: We remember the gist of it. Yeah. Coming up here in 10 minutes, we got some celebrity gossip to get to, Kelly Raspberry.
2: Well, we're about to have a song we won't be able to get out of our heads. Yep. Taylor Swift had some big news yesterday. And Lionel Richie, y'all. I said we needed to wrap him in bubble wrap.
3: Yeah.
2: And he's back in the hospital, but things are looking good. We'll get into it when we come back.
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2: There was this car that was really annoying me because it did the whole back in, but then it wasn't perfect, so they had to go back out and move, and it delayed me a bunch is why I was frustrated. 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Like, got it in my hand. And he's like, oh, wait, let me see. And then we started talking about it. 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I ate too much last night.
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3: Hey, Heather.
6: Hi, good morning.
3: Tell us about your worst date ever story. What happened?
6: Oh, my goodness. Oh, okay. So I met this guy at church, and he asked me to go out. So I agreed to meet him for a movie. So we met in town at a local shopping center. And I went with him in his vehicle to go to the movie, and we're chit-chatting in his truck waiting for the movie. And he asked me what was the craziest thing I had ever done.
3: Good question.
6: Yeah.
7: Conversation starter.
6: Yeah. I'm like, oh, I don't know. I hadn't really done anything too crazy at that point in my life. And I'm like, I don't know. How about you?
7: Uh-oh.
6: And he says, well, I spent some time in prison.
3: Oh.
7: Yeah.
6: Good stuff. Yeah. So I'm like, oh, okay. For what? And he says, well, for attempted murder.
7: Oh.
8: Oh, okay.
7: Yeah. Okay. Can I just politely excuse myself? Oh.
3: But there's an explanation.
6: Okay. And he says, well, you know, what happened? And he says, well, some guy was hitting on my girlfriend, so I beat him with a tire iron.
7: Oh,
9: so
7: he's the
9: jealous type.
8: He was confessing.
3: Right.
8: Yeah.
7: It was good to know this right away, though.
3: He's got his emotions in check. Yeah. What he's showing us.
6: Yeah. There. Didn't deny it at all. So, and then he's like, yeah, I did some additional time for fighting while I was in there.
9: Oh, he's a fighter.
3: Yeah. Nothing like telling the girl you're on a first date with that I have major rage issues.
8: Yeah.
3: You
9: know? Now, were you turned on by this?
6: No. Yeah. I was terrified. You know, I wasn't near my car, so I couldn't, like, just leave.
3: Yeah.
6: So.
7: No, that's terrifying because you don't know how he's going to react when you say you don't want to be there.
10: What a blessing he told you up front.
7: Honestly,
3: I don't know who needs to hear this, and I'm sure there's a few guys out there that need to hear this, but girls don't care if you can whoop everyone's butt.
9: Yes, they do.
3: No, they don't. They do not.
10: No.
3: They don't. Contrary to belief, girls don't like guys that want to fight everybody.
9: You
3: want to
9: mess with me? My boyfriend's been a prison.
3: That's not what they're looking for.
9: Yes, they do. Also, you have to answer.
3: Said the gay guy who doesn't date girls.
9: You have to answer.
11: Share your worst date ever story.
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8: Funny line, JC.
3: I will tell you whatever girl wants.
8: What?
3: And I realize.
8: Please tell me.
7: Oh, please.
3: I'll tell you whatever. Well, Al, there's nothing you and I can do, or Trey, or White Cheddar. There's nothing we can do about it.
8: Well, what do they want?
3: They want Riley Green.
9: Oh. Who doesn't?
3: They want freaking Riley Green. That's what they want.
9: Even straight guys want him as a best friend.

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Is it possible that your name is going out of style? There are some names from the 90s that are going the way of the Beanie Baby. I'll tell you which ones made the list coming up in 10 minutes.

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0: The Basin's number one hit music mix, Mix 97.9. Thanks for working with us today. It's Deanna. So there are some baby names from the 90s that are going extinct. Maybe they were popular at one time, but oh, they've gone the way of Frosted Tips. No one wants to name their baby these names anymore. All right, so the top girl names from the 90s that are not popular at all right now are Courtney, Shannon, Danielle, Lauren, and Megan. And the top boy names that are seeing a sharp decline from the 90s are Connor, Callum, Jordan, Lewis, and Jake. Is your name on there?
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3: There was this car that was really annoying me because it did the whole back in, but then it wasn't perfect, so they had to go back out and move, and it made me, delayed me a bunch is why I was frustrated. 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

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We've heard of sleep divorces where couples sleep in separate bedrooms to get better sleep. Now, there is the food divorce that's trending. I'll tell you what that is coming up in 10.

It's Deanna, and tonight, Donnie and Lauren have so much going on. Those two make me laugh. The crazy things they talk about, it's on tonight starting at 7 and only on Mix 97.9 and the Mix 97.9 app.

0: This is the Basin's number one hit music mix, Mix 97.9. So we've heard of the sleep divorce, but have you heard of the food divorce? Hey, it's Deanna. So food divorce, that is when two people who live together stop planning, cooking, and eating together. So each person handles their own meals on their own schedule. And they say this can be a good thing because this is one less thing that couples have to negotiate on. There's no stressful decision making or meal planning or what do you want to eat? I don't know. What do you want to make for dinner? There's no arguing over who's going to do the dishes. Plus, some couples are on completely different diets, or maybe one is on Ozempic. So this really does work for some couples. So food divorce, would you do one?
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0: 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Think about it. Your next chance to win is coming up at noon.

0: This is Dr. Robin Rutherford. 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
5: There was this car that was really annoying me because it did the whole back in, but then it wasn't perfect, so they had to go back out and move, and it made me, delayed me a bunch is why I was frustrated. 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

It's the best part of your day. The Mix Music Marathon on Mix 97.9. Taylor Swift was a supportive football wife the other night when Travis Kelce made a play. She pointed at her wedding ring and she yelled, "That's my husband."

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You're just minutes away from life-changing money. I'm going to give you your next winning code for 25 grand in minutes at noon.

0: 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All right, we caught up with 25 grand fan Danielle, and she is going to give us the winning code for your chance to win 25 grand.
1: Hey, this is Danielle, and this hour's code is 851. That's 851.
0: Thank you, Danielle. Okay, your code is 851. That's 851. Put that into our app right now for your chance to win $25,000. And you've got another winning code on the way at 1 o'clock. Good luck.

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There are some baby names that have gone out of style that were once super popular in the 90s. Let's see if

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Thanks for spending your workday with us. It's Deanna. So there are some baby names from the 90s that were once really popular, but now they are going extinct. They're out of style, just like low-rise jeans. So which names are they? Well, the least popular names from the 90s when it comes to girl names are Courtney, Shannon, Danielle, Lauren, and Megan. No one's naming their babies those names anymore. Now, when it comes to boy names, the names that are not being used these days, Connor, Callum, Jordan, Lewis, and Jake. Did your name make

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1: 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So we've heard of the sleep divorce. This is where couples sleep in separate rooms so they can get a good night's sleep and it makes their relationship less stressful. But what about a food divorce? I'll tell you what this latest trend is all about coming up in 10 minutes.

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2: They say the holy water's watered down, and this town's lost its faith. Our colors will fade eventually. 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I take one look at you, you're taking me out.

0: This is the Basin's number one hit music mix, Mix 97.9. First, there was the sleep divorce, and now there is the food divorce. Hi, it's Deanna. So food divorce, that's when two people who live together stop planning, cooking, and eating together. Instead, each person handles their own meals on their own schedule. And this way, couples don't have to negotiate one more thing, right? What do you want to eat? What do you want to cook? And then you don't have to argue over who does the dishes. So it's one less thing to stress over. So that's why relationship experts say this can be a good thing. And some couples are on completely different diets. Maybe one is on Ozempic. They don't want to eat as much. So what do you think? Would you do a food divorce?
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4: There was this car that was really annoying me because it did the whole back in, but then it wasn't perfect. So they had to go back out and move. And it delayed me a bunch is why I was frustrated. But then he got out and he was a really hot guy. And so I went and parked and we were waiting for the elevator because that takes about 8 years. And I'm like, do you want a cookie? I got it in my hand. And he's like, oh, wait, let me see. And then we started talking about it. 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

0: 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I'm going to try that if I ever need a line.
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We do it each weekday at this time, Deanna's Pop Culture Quiz. And today your question is, the license plate Ecto-1 appears in which movie franchise? The answer's coming up in 10 minutes.

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It's Deanna. All music, no commercials. I know. We know you love to hear it. Another Mix Music Marathon is coming up at 3, only here on Mix 97.9.

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2: 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And so I went and parked, and we were waiting for the elevator because that takes about 8 years. And I'm like, do you want a cookie? 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

0: 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Candy corn, the most hated Halloween candy, for sure, right?
1: Yeah.
0: But now, there's a candy corn beer.
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1: Yep.
0: But there is a candy corn beer out now. Shock Top, the beer company.
1: Yeah, I love Shock Top.
0: And Spirit Halloween.
1: Okay, that's weird.
0: Have teamed up for this candy corn beer. It is called Candy Corn Wheat Ale. So it's a wheat ale type of beer mixed with candy corn. Reviewers are saying there's a quick burst of candy corn flavor before the beer taste returns.
1: I would actually try that.
0: I would too. I feel like I'd hate it though.

0: 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You could win $25,000. We caught up with Isabel on what she would do with the money.
1: I am paying off my dad's house and my house.
0: Nice. 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
1: Oh, yeah, for sure, for sure. Here she is with I Knew It, I Knew You.

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Yeah, you might drop dead when you win $25,000. That's a lot of money. Next chance for you to win coming up just after 4 o'clock.

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2: They say the holy water's watered down, and this town's lost its faith. 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Oh my, my, oh my, my love, I take one look at you, you're taking me out.

0: 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It's hump day, which means we've got Weirdo Wednesday coming up.
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0: 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Okay, we will talk about that coming up in 10 minutes with Weirdo Wednesday.

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3: What up?
2: She says, I think they should make partition plates for adults. So a partition
3: remind me what
2: plate.
3: That is.
2: It would be like a school cafeteria lunch tray where it has the little dividers. I'm assuming Kelly doesn't like it when her food touches.
3: Oh my gosh. Doesn't like Glad make those or something like that?
2: Like the paper plate ones?
3: Yeah.
2: Yeah, they have those. I don't know if they have like actual plates.
3: Obviously,
2: though.
3: Like actual plates would be far better. But
2: I'm going to the Google right now.
3: Dude, just buy a kid's one. Who cares? If you really want to use a partition plate, then buy it.
2: Is that weird?
3: One. Yeah. But like, just do it.
2: It's super weird.
3: That's what you want to do, then just do it, man. But it's definitely weird.
2: Okay. 100% silicone divided plates.
3: Oh.
2: At Target.
3: Okay.
2: Okay.
3: The but brand, they're fun colors?
2: Yeah, they're pink and purple. The brand is Wee Sprout. For toddlers.
3: Oh, yeah, see? Yeah, exactly. That's what I'm saying. I think you're going to have to buy, if you really want those, you're going to have to buy some a kid's brand.
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0: 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We caught up with Katie on what she would do with $25,000.
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1: His last tour, Carly? 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
3: There was this car that was really annoying me because it did the whole back in, but then it wasn't perfect, so they had to go back out and move, and it made me, delayed me a bunch, is why I was frustrated. 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And I'm like, do you want a cookie? 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
1: Oh, yeah, that's true, too. Or like, have your little reading nook maybe somewhere in the house. Whatever it is you want to do, we've got $25,000 you can win coming up at 5 o'clock.

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1: 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How exhausted are you? We've got a study showing just how exhausted Americans are these days. Coming up in

It's Mix 97.9. It's Carly and Duncan. I know you're sad that we had to stop the Mix Music Marathon, but tomorrow, though, okay? We've got two of them, noon with Deanna and 3 o'clock with us. So make sure you're back here tomorrow.

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0: There's a new study that reveals how exhausted Americans are. Over two-thirds of adults say that they have been fatigued on multiple days over the last 3 months. And this is the kind of fatigue that is not just go take a nap. This is like mental fatigue.
2: Burnt out.
0: And the only way to fix that really is like you got to take some time off. Or at least have a weekend. If you can't take time off, like have a weekend where you don't look at your phone, you put it away, you like actually relax and disconnect and, you know?
2: People say that all the time. 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
0: Mm-hmm.
2: Put your phone away. 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
0: So nice. 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Coming up 8 o'clock tomorrow morning.
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0: 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I had a

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3: There was this car that was really annoying me because it did the whole back in, but then it wasn't perfect. 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And I'm like, do you want a cookie? 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
4: Do you want a cookie? 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

0: 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It's Garley and Duncan. Thanks for hanging out. We are 10 songs in a row.
1: I was out shopping the other day and I saw something that reminded me of you.
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0: 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I know we haven't even passed Halloween yet, but Toy Insider is out with the hottest toys for the holidays.
1: I ain't got no money, Carly.
0: We'll start making some because...
1: Yeah, you're going to start saving some right now for the holidays. Okay. Yeah.
0: Or you could just win $25,000 with us, of course. Next chance for that is coming up 8 o'clock tomorrow morning. So some of these, for some reason, K-pop Demon Hunters, still big. Derpy and Susie Squishmallow plushies are supposed to be big. Also, the K-pop Demon Hunters, Rumi, Mira, and Zoe singing dolls from Mattel are some of the hottest toys for this holiday season, as well as the Sesame Street Tickle Me Elmo Giggle Max.
1: Uh-oh.
0: Because the regular Tickle Me Elmo apparently wasn't enough. And then also on here is the Barbie Chemistry Science Kit. And don't forget, the next chance for you to win $25,000 to pay for all those gifts is 8 o'clock tomorrow morning.
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0: 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Somber is going to be kicking off his tour next week on Tuesday.
1: On a Tuesday?
0: Why are you kicking off a tour on a Tuesday, Yuck. Bro? Come on. Here he is with My Body Isn't Ready.

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2: There was this car that was really annoying me because it did the whole back in, but then it wasn't perfect, so they had to go back out and move, and it made me, delayed me a bunch, is why I was frustrated. 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

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It's Carly and Duncan. Thank you so much for hanging out with us today. Have a great rest of your evening. We'll catch you tomorrow starting at 3 o'clock. But don't miss your next chance to win $25,000. That's 8 o'clock tomorrow morning.

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